0: You turned us on.
1: Turned us on.
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0: on the beats.
1: This is a game. Whatever I play to you, you play back to me.

I can be your angel or your devil. Come back to me. I miss you. Every bad boy needs a good girl.

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1: 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The FBS beats.
2: You know what? Still running. It's never turning off. Different product, same hustle mentality. The only difference is you pay taxes on it and feds can't.

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Trance and Progressive on the way after your latest news.

We're going out tonight, my G's. 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
2: 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Well, this here is going to be called Gaiocho. Que hola, Gata. Que hola, Omega. And this is how we going to do it. Dale.